0: Mein Charivari.
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0: Charivari, das Radio von hier mit den Klassikern unserer Zeit.
1: 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Our colors will fade eventually, so if our time is running out, day after day, we'll make the mundane a masterpiece. Oh my, my, oh my, my love, I take one look at you, you're taking me out.

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Oh, you threw it all away, 'cause you're the devil in disguise. Now would you ever realize the consequences?

They're only to hide my guilt and shame. I forgive you, now I ask the same of you. While we were apart, I was human too.